0: Looking for a cleaning service that delivers, big or small, Dunnett's Commercial Cleaning does it all. 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Whether it's just a one-time clean, weekly, monthly, just say the word. 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
1: Miramichi and area weather for tonight, mainly cloudy, a 30% chance of showers, a low of +3. For Friday, mainly cloudy, a 60% chance of showers late in the morning and in the afternoon with a risk of a thunder shower, a high of 12 degrees. For Friday night, clear with a low of -2. For Saturday, sunny and a high of 13 degrees. And for Sunday, showers with a high of 13 degrees.
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5: Your Miramichi and area weather for tonight, mainly cloudy, a 30% chance of showers, a low of +3. For Friday, mainly cloudy, a 60% chance of showers late in the morning and in the afternoon with a risk of a thunder shower, a high of 12 degrees. For Friday night, clear with a low of -2. For Saturday, sunny and a high of 13 degrees. And for Sunday, showers with a high of 13 degrees.
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1: Miramichi and area weather for tonight, mainly cloudy, a 30% chance of showers, a low of +3. For Friday, mainly cloudy, a 60% chance of showers late in the morning and in the afternoon with a risk of a thunder shower, a high of 12 degrees. For Friday night, clear with a low of -2. For Saturday, sunny and a high of 13 degrees. And for Sunday, showers with a high of 13 degrees.
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0: Mare Machine area weather for tonight. Mainly cloudy, a 30% chance of showers, a low of +3. For Friday, mainly cloudy, a 60% chance of showers late in the morning and in the afternoon with a risk of a thunder shower, a high of 12 degrees. For Friday night, clear with a low of -2. For Saturday, sunny and a high of 13 degrees. And for Sunday, showers with a high of 13 degrees.
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